Lays from Switchfoot right there, and the new album is out. It's been out for a couple of weeks. I got my merch and a copy of the CD a couple of weeks ago in the mail. Love that. Hour number two of The Uplift coming at you right now. We got all kinds of requests coming in. Tarian, Derek Minor. We got Family Force 5 with a nice throwback. Some NF in there, too. And Elevation Rhythm starting the whole thing off right now. Believe it. His Radio Z.

0: saw this devotion today and I wanted to share it with you. I thought this was really good and, you know, something that needs to be talked about more often than it probably is. It's called If You Can't Say Something Nice, and it starts with a verse. Proverbs 18:21 says, "The tongue can bring death or life. Those who love to talk will reap the consequences." And it goes on to say, words are weighty. If you don't think so, ask a good counselor how many hours they spend counseling people whose lives have been shaped by hurtful words. Children who are told they're never going to amount to anything often grow up feeling as if they have not amounted to anything. Careless words can cause wounds that last a lifetime. The tongue can bring death. We've got to be so careful about that. But the same tongue that destroys can also bring life. Sincere words that uplift and encourage can also impact the direction of people's lives. Proverbs 25:11 puts it this way, "A word fitly spoken is like apples of gold in settings of silver." It's a pretty cool picture, right? And studies in neuroscience reveal that negative words release stress and anxiety-inducing hormones, and they contribute to long-term anxiety, while positive words propel the motivational centers of the brain into action and build resiliency. According to Scripture, we have the power and responsibility to use our words wisely. Ephesians 4:29 says, "Let everything you say be good and helpful so that your words will be an encouragement to those who hear them." So I don't know who needs to hear that, but it's kind of like your mama used to say, if you can't say something nice, don't say anything at all. But better to say something that's going to breathe life into someone. Pick them up and encourage them.
1: Feels like

0: You know what he says is true. What he says about you. It's the Z Radio. Matt playing Request. Jackson out in Traveler's Rest checking in for this one. It's Hulvey and No Big Deal. Rooftop, his Radio Z.
1: We'll sing your name from the rooftop. We'll bring you praise and we won't stop. It's not for us, it's for your heart.

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1: You can listen to the Z just by saying the word.
0: What's the word?
1: We can't say it right now or she's going to start talking back to us. But you know the word, right? The A word? That's right. You can listen to the Z on your Amazon Echo. The Z.

0: Big God, his Radio Z. It's Matt. You got the uplift on the Z channel and our pop quiz. Let's do this, all right? Ladies and gentlemen, boys and girls, it's time.
1: And now, today's one question quiz.
0: One question, and here it is. Americans got the word for turkeys because they wrongly thought that they were from Turkey. I guess that's where they thought the birds were from. In the country of Turkey, what do they call the birds that we call turkeys? Think about it. No Googling. I'll give you the answer in just a few. It's the one question quiz.

0: Z Radio Pop Quiz. We got it happening right now. And if you are playing along, let's see if you pull this one off, all right?
1: And now, today's one question quiz.
0: I'll give you the question again in case you missed it. Americans got the word for turkeys because they wrongly thought that those birds were from Turkey. But in the country of Turkey, what do they call the birds that we call turkeys? Well, believe it or not, they call them Hindis, and the reason they do is because they wrongly thought that those birds were from India. As it turns out, those birds that we call turkeys are actually native to the Americas. So, I don't know, should we call them Americans? I do know a few that are turkeys, probably from, you know, every country on earth. You could, you know, put a couple in that category, but that's the answer to today's one question quiz.

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Why?

0: Life hits different when you stop trying to solo run everything. God literally said, it's not good for man to be alone. Community is an extra. It's part of the design.
1: You weren't built to carry every emotion, every fear, every I'm fine moment by yourself.
0: Let people in. Let God in. You're surrounded. Even on the days you feel invisible, you're not meant to do life alone. And you don't have to.

Z Radio, Mateo here in the Berg, checking in for that one. Hyperfenton and World Cup. It's Matt and an uplift, encouraging word for you today from the Book of Psalms. This is chapter 34, verse 4. It says, I sought the Lord and he answered me and delivered me from all my fears.

0: Let me tell you about the king.
1: Have you ever done the right thing and felt like you ended up paying the price for it? Or maybe done nothing wrong and seemed to be punished for it? In our deep dive this week, Pastor Daryl Black sharing the stories of three men in the Bible who went through that sort of thing. And he explains why their waiting wasn't punishment, but the setup for something greater.
2: Joseph sat in prison for 2 years after doing the right thing. Think about that. He didn't end up in prison because he sinned. He didn't end up in prison because he was wrong. He ended up there because he had integrity, and integrity cost him everything. His position, his freedom, his reputation, and it seemed like God was silent. Moses was in the desert for 40 years before he got his assignment. 40 years, that's not a rough patch. That's a whole season spent in obscurity and waiting and wondering if the promise was ever real. David was anointed king by Samuel and then went right back to tending sheep. Anointed and then overlooked, chosen and then forgotten. At least it looked that way. But here's what I want you to see. In every single one of those stories, the delay was not abandonment. The silence wasn't rejection. And the waiting wasn't wasted. It was preparation.
1: Yeah, what's happening to you is not random, okay? God's got a very specific plan for you. And when you trust him, you start to see those disappointments have a purpose. And those delays are actually divine preparation. And Pastor Daryl Black shares why that's so important when our deep dive continues.

in Grace on Me, his Radio Z. Matt, moving into hour number three of the Tuesday night broadcast. Our deep dive continues just a second here, just another song or so. And a bunch of other good requests coming too. Number one request tonight on the way. We got some Need to Breathe in there. Hopeful the Band, My Jam, and some Forrest Frank and a few as well. Daniel Spriggs, getting started now. Show Me How to Live is on. Does he?

0: we're talking about God's plan for your life and those times when you experience delays in the process that can seem like wasted time, but are actually periods of preparation God knows you need. And Pastor Daryl Black sharing why that's so important as our deep dive continues.
1: Preparation always looks like delay from the outside, but on the inside, God is building character that the shortcut would have destroyed. He's building depth that the fast track never could have produced. God is building foundation strong enough to hold the weight of what's coming. Because here's the thing about promotion without preparation. It breaks people. And God loves you too much to put you in a position your character can't sustain.
0: Yeah, God loves you too much to rush you. It's like taking something out of the oven too soon because you're hungry or impatient. Yeah, you're eating the cookies sooner, but they're cold inside, right? Not that that's ever happened to me, but coming up, a personal message from Pastor Daryl Black. Some encouragement for you if you're feeling behind or forgotten when our deep dive wraps up in just a few.
2: Yo, dude, so for this No Idols song, I kind of hear,
3: one, two, three, yeah. Oh, you

0: We've been talking about delays along the way to your destiny in our deep dive this week. They're not distractions or punishments. They're actually divine preparation. And if you've been wondering if God sees you, I want you to lean in and listen to this real carefully, all right? Some straight encouragement here from Pastor Darrell Black.
1: I don't know what season you're in right now. I don't know how long you've been waiting. I don't know how many times you've almost given up. But I do want you to hear this. You're not behind. You're not forgotten, and you're not disqualified. You're being prepared, and the same God who made the promise is faithful enough to keep it. So trust the process, even when you can't see the point, especially when you can't see the point.
0: Now, you're not behind, you're being built. So trust the process, all right? That delay is not the end of what God's doing in your life. It's just the beginning. And you can get some more encouragement from Pastor Darrell in his book, You're Not Crazy. And you can find him on Instagram or TikTok at Mr. Darrell Black. And that is our deep dive this week.

the Z Radio. Request there for Kaysen in Savannah. Checking in for that one from Vision of Leo and Joel Barnes. It's Fought for Love. It's Matt. Some new stuff here. Caleb Gordon, God First.

There it is, the most requested song tonight, Josiah Queen and Demons. It's Matt on the Z, and great post here I wanted to share with you from my friend Josh. Says you can follow Jesus and still be figuring it out. I think sometimes, you know, that's one of the lies of the enemy, right? You don't know enough, you're not ready, you know, God doesn't want you, clean yourself up first. Listen, the disciples walked with him for 3 years and still missed the point constantly. If you read it, man, it's like a comedy in some cases or a tragedy in real, you know, you're being real. But he kept them close the whole time. Faith was never a finish line. It's a direction. I love that, Josh. Thanks for sharing.

Everything is better. Hopeful the band, my jam. It's the Z Radio. Danny and Anderson also loving that one. And a lot of requests coming in for that one, actually. Anike right now in the light is on.

It's Hip Hop and Hope the Z Radio. Bodie, say so. It's Matt. All right, that's going to do it for me tonight. I know. I wish I could stay all night, but my man Cade is raring to go. He's coming in just a couple of minutes. Stick around for the intern takeover. And I will see you back here tomorrow, 7 o'clock, Lord willing. Looking forward to it already, all right? I'm going to send you out with this one from the Afters. Their latest. It's going to get better. Here's Radio Z.

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0: You made the rain, so when it falls on me, should I complain? Or feel you calling me, it's all on me to stay. And really catch what you're showing, it's my roots that you're growing, cause life is more than this moment.
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0: You ready, B?
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If you have a friend that's going through some crazy stuff, when you say that God's got this and that they're perfect and wonderfully made, you're really helping them. Look at life in a positive way. The Z.

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0: Time talking to the voices in my head that make me think twice, telling me it doesn't mean it's wrong because it feels right. 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

0: your mind on Jesus? 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It's unlimited in potential. If you set your mind on Jesus, your life will be incredibly fulfilled. Your purpose here on earth will become clear, and you'll experience more joy and peace.
1: I swear I try, but I'm falling short. 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
1: We can't say it right now or she's going to start talking back to us. But you know the word, right? The A word? 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
1: Fresh and new. Kicking off our 7 o'clock hour together, that's Trust Fall. Brand new Joseph O'Brien on the Z. More of the new, including Gay Von Oven's new one, Zane Wall's new one, Switchfoot's new one, and matter of fact, this is new as well. Lecrae and John Bellion kicking off our Wednesday together.
2: It's a paradise, and it calls my name, but I can't keep taking holidays.
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that song. Great collaboration of Lecrae and John Bellion. And speaking of collaboration, I'm going to invite you to collaborate with me coming up about 7:30. We're going to dive into a verse that we know very, very well. It's one of those that I memorized. We've been bouncing in and out of the 23rd Psalm. Today, we're going to go deep in that and really talk about how Jesus restores our soul. That's all on the way, 7:30.

0: Gio and Del Matt call Oxygen. And you know, if you didn't realize this, the reason they called us the band Need to Breathe, it was all based on an old ancient story that may or may not be true about the desperation we need to love God. And there was a teacher who was asked by a student, you know, how do I know when I'm really striving to know God well enough? And he took him by the neck and pushed his head down in a pool of water that was nearby and held him down until he was almost about to drown and then let him go. And when he came up gasping for air, he says, when you need Jesus the way you need air right now, that's when you really, really belong to him. And I thought, oh man, that's hard. That's very hard. But that's what we long for. The idea of knowing Jesus and being with him and fellowshipping with him and reading his word. If that becomes as necessary as oxygen, that's our goal to shoot for. We'll dive into God's word in a little while with a very familiar psalm that's on the way in a few.
1: Let me tell you about the King, reigning above, powerful and mighty, came down to love. He sits on the throne, highly seated, for his blood has atoned. He's a roller of stones, can't you see? Let me tell you.

Happy Wednesday. In this wild and wonderful Wednesday, a lot of you have been going bananas over the new Marissa Berkey song called Hello Today. Well, the good news is that may actually be the His Radio single, and she sent us another one today. I'm going to share with you, can't share it till noon today, but you'll hear it for the first time noon today. New Marissa Berkey on the Z. Till then, I'll give you this one. Hello.

old ways are dead and buried. And one of those things is, here's the weird part. Some of the stuff that I bury, some of the stuff that I set free, it comes back. And it comes back because I leave it a path. We'll talk about what it is to let the Lord restore your soul. That's coming up in just a few minutes. Two songs from now. First up, For King and Country and Taylor Hill's new collaboration with KB called World on Fire. Then Sia Zamora. It's all on the way here on The Z.

0: magic song.
1: Because it's true. Sometimes we pray for rain and we don't get it. God gives us something else that we may ultimately realize we need better, but we shouldn't realize it in the moment. Challenging song for us on the Z. And I got a challenging verse, but if the verse is one you know very well, it's a verse really of encouragement. The Lord is my shepherd, I shall not want. He makes me lie down in green pastures. He leads me beside the still waters. He restores my soul. I mentioned it when we studied this a couple of weeks ago that I quote this all the time. I quote this. I memorized it, thankfully, for a ninth grade life group leader, Sunday school teacher. He made me memorize it. Well, actually paid me a silver dollar to memorize it, which was very, very worthwhile for me. But I love this verse so much. And there are times when our soul is so damaged that it needs restoration. Sometimes the damage is from guilt or grief. Here's the thing. God does not want you or me to carry these burdens. So how does Jesus bring rest and restores our soul? He turns our hurts into holiness. That's the thing that came out of our quiet time today for me. He turns my hurts, your hurts, into holiness. When we can trust God with our hurt, when we can understand that God has a way of taking even good out of evil, then it changes us. Next, Jesus takes our sins on himself. You know, we should only hold on to guilt about 5 seconds, long enough to realize, dog, that was wrong. I need to confess that to God. And when we do that, when we confess our sins, he's faithful and just to forgive us our sins and cleanse us from all unrighteousness. We need to move quickly to confession. And then finally, Jesus feels our grief and he heals our hurt. Why is grief good? It's because it's real life. It's who we are. And the truth is, if we don't process our grief, it's going to hurt us. If we push it down, if we store it, you know, stuff it down, it's going to hurt us. Isaiah 53, beginning verse 3. He was hated and rejected by people. He had much pain and suffering, but he took our suffering on him and felt our pain for us. He doesn't just feel our grief, he heals it. Psalm 147, 3. Think of this today. He heals the brokenhearted and binds up their wounds. God, we thank you that you want us to give you our burdens, that you want us to come to you to heal our wounds. Sometimes those are wounds are self-inflicted. Sometimes they were done to us, and we still carry the pain. Help us to seek you for your rest, God. We know that you're ready to provide that rest if we will seek it. Oh, how we love you, Jesus. And help us all just to understand a little bit more about how much you love us. In Jesus' name we pray. Amen.

Brandon Murphy and Cannon on the Z. Hope you're having a great day. I know I just can't believe that we're less than 2 weeks away from school in many of our lives across the Z Nation. And the challenge that I heard from a good dad the other day, literally 2 days ago, was I'm trying to not take all of the burdens, all of the problems out of the way of my child right now. I'm letting them go through some of those things because that kind of builds our character. If we take all of the hard parts out, then we may not be doing a favor. We may be enabling them to be weaker than they need to be. Just a thought. Praying for our kids, praying for our grandkids, and praying for those teachers. Some of them start back sooner than now. I know you've got some coaches and band people that are already back in the swing of things. We're praying for you. You have such tremendous influence over our kids. Praying God will guide you and direct you in every single way.

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0: Joshua 1:9 says, "Be strong and courageous, for the Lord your God is with you wherever you go." That means the dorm, the job, the unknown future, all of it. You're not losing your foundation. You're leveling up with God right beside you. The Z.

Jeremy Camp and Skillet on the Z. I'd love to know your opinion. I've seen some reviews. I saw the numbers, 124 million of the movie The Odyssey last weekend. It's amazing. It must have been good for some, but how about you? I'd love to know your personal recommendation for it. And I know it was shot completely in IMAX theater, so is it something I need to go see in IMAX? Text me, 877-443-CARE. 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Or 866-441-HITS is straight to the studio anytime. 866-441-4487. Love.

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Let the words that I speak be yours now. 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This

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Holy Spirit, won't you come on down? Fill us, lead us, guide us every single day. That's John the Kid featuring Nick on the Z. And usually about the middle of this hour every day, I get us on our dance groove. And I just thought I'd wait a little later for it. If you haven't heard Forrest Frank, Lost and Found Together, let's two-step the enemy. Yeah,

lead sounds so classic, doesn't it? It doesn't sound like it's brand new, but it is brand new. Hyperfenton, and the song is World Cup on the Z. Hyperfenton. I know a lot of you have been asking about him. Check him out. I think you'll like, if you like that a little bit, you'll like what he does completely. Yes, to Rachel DeLong. She's on the way right for Gio D'Angelo and Loge, all about the greater love we celebrate in Jesus.

Song's called Clarity from Rachel DeLong on the Z. We seek clarity, we pursue it without holding back, but sometimes it's just not there. And sometimes we just have to trust God that this is where he brought us to in this point. And the trajectory is to take that next step, and we take the step in faith. Just know that you don't have to do that by yourself. We'd love to pray with you and for you anytime. If you call, we'll answer. 877-443-CARE is the Z Care line. 877-443-2273. Call or text anytime. Speaking of call, this is a classic summer song from a couple of years ago. Beautiful Tension. That's right. Greenville's very own, along with Maggie Richards. Check it out.

0: I love it. That is exactly what we're talking about. Sometimes the next right thing is all you can do. Toby Mac, John Reddick, Show Up, Choose Love. Sean, my friend in Celebrate Recovery, said that's the thing you needed to play. That's the way we get clarity, the way we pursue God is just do the next right thing. Great word, Sean. Hope you have a great day. Chad is on the way. We'll be here in just a few minutes. I'm out until noontime, and I'll see you at 12.
1: Yeah.

0: Grace on Read by Lynn. Surprise!
1: My name is Britt, and I'm back. I thought Chad was coming in, but Chad was actually dealing with some flight situations and circumstances, and we're just letting him sleep in today. And so that's the way it's going to be. And how about you and me? We'll just go ahead and make a little fun out of this morning. Yes, to believers, Tarn Wells, and more. Right now, Abby Seiler and her brand new Deep Down Low. Good morning. The morning show continues. Something.

0: This is the Z, Abby Seidler, Deep Down Low. A little earlier this morning, I was talking about how I'm looking for you guys to help me with movie reviews. And JR reminded me, I've got a movie review of the new Moana film, the live-action version. They're actually looking at making a live-action Princess and the Frog. But first, let's find out whether this one is worth going. Let's find out from Plugged In Movie Review. Go, guys.
1: In the new movie Moana, now in theaters, Disney gives its 2016 animated film the live-action treatment. And as we've seen with the remakes of The Lion King, Aladdin, and Beauty and the Beast, the new version delivers a beat-for-beat experience with no unpleasant surprises for families or fans of the original. Dwayne Johnson returns as the mischievous demigod Maui. Meanwhile, newcomer Catherine Lagaia plays Moana. She's a teen who yearns for adventure and senses a calling to the sea, in contrast to her people on the isolated island of Motunui who fear the ocean's power. Soon, Moana and Maui team up to find the lost heart of Te Fiti. Maui, we learn, stole the heart years before, leading to the rise of an ominous ocean entity called Te Ka. The result, withering crops and encroaching darkness, a fate Moana believes she's called to combat, though her overly protective father thinks otherwise. Well, if you've seen the original version, you know exactly what to expect here. Intense moments confronting Te Ka might be a bit much for little eyes. We also get a suggestion of profanity, and Maui's chiseled physique feels more on display here. We see quite a few other shirtless guys running around as well. But the biggest issue for some families likely remains the story's Polynesian-inspired spirituality, which will need navigation. Of course, there's plenty of heroism and that great soundtrack courtesy of Lin-Manuel Miranda, too. So we're giving Moana a 3.5 out of 5 for family friendliness. Read the full review at PluggedIn.com/radio. I'm Adam Holtz with the Plugged In Movie Review by Focus on the Family. Yeah.

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3: Yo, dude, so for this No Idol song, I kind of hear, one, two, three, yeah.
4: Oh, you

Brandon Lake, Skiba Boy on the scene. Good morning. Yesterday, JR texted me and said he has started his post-vacation diet today. I am with him. And my new thing I'll share with you is I am not eating after 8 p.m., no matter what. My bride is helping me do this. Here's the bad thing. Sometimes I get up early. I'm here at the radio station, and I don't get home until 8:30, and I then eat a big one meal of the day. You know what that's cost me? 10 pounds. That's what's cost me in the last year. And so I'm going to work that off. And if you see me in public, you guys know me, or see my little yellow car, say, hey, you're shutting it down after 8. Absolutely. Not going to eat after 8. How about you? You got any tricks to the trade as we get back from vacation? We ate like, well, we were on vacation. So now it's time to get back to the serious things. If you've got a suggestion, send it to me. Text me at the hit line, 866-441-HITS. That's 866-441-441-441-441-441-441-441-441-441-441-441-441-441-441-441-441-441-441-441-441-441-441-441-441-441-441-441-441-441-441-441-441-441-441-441-441-441-441-441-441-441-441-441-441-441-441-441-441-441-441-441-441-441-441-441-441-441-441-441-441-441-441-441-441-441-441-441-441-441-441-441-441-441-441-441-441-441-441-441-441-441-441-441-441-441-441-441-441-441-441-441-441-441-441-441-441-441-441-441-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

Stephen Stanley and Holding Me Up on the Z. You guys are so good. I've got three things that I may begin to add, as you have been suggesting by texting me on the hit line, 866-441-HITS. Add to my decision to try to lose some weight. If you got some extra ideas, join me. I'll tell you what the three I've gotten so far that are so good.

Josiah Queen and Demons on the Z. I had a friend who said that this summer their biggest trick in losing some weight and keeping it off was really concentrating on limiting their eating out. They only do the things that really, really, you know, strike a chord. And by eating in, usually we can control our, you know, calorie intake a little bit better. So good thought. I want to try that. Another one says plenty of water. Okay, I've heard that from my bride all the time. Dehydration makes us feel like we're hungry. So, okay, add the water. Let's do that. You call-

0: It's a blend of today's hottest hits, like a blizzard with Butterfingers and peanut butter cups. Butterfingers.
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2: We'll sing your name from the rooftop. We'll bring you praise and we won't stop. It's not for us, it's for your heart.

0: It's clear in the Bible that we must be encouraged to be humble. It's not something our human nature is willing to submit to easily.
1: Since I have become closer to God, things have gotten a lot better and a lot easier to deal with, in the fact that, you know, it's going the way it should be instead of not the way it should be.
0: The Bible says, all of you, dress yourselves in humility as you relate to one another.
2: For God opposes the proud, but gives grace to the humble.
0: Want to know more? 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

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Fresh new band from the West Coast, and everything is better on the Z. You know, sometimes it's not about fresh new ideas, just to be reminded, you know, these things, Walk more. Yeah, you're right. Exactly right. The more we walk, the better off we'll be. Step count. Let's take that a little higher as we begin to lose some of that summer vacation poundage.

Morning to Dancing, the new one from Tori Kelly, Ten Rock, and John Keith. Welcome to the 9 o'clock hour, wherever you're listening. I'm excited to give you some great new music, the new Tiki Lau on the way, a classic Crowder and Toby Mac. Right now, Miles Minnick and Lecrae have a new one. It's On Time.

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1: One of my favorite quotes in an interview he had with Taryn Wells was, he said, you know, so much of the time, I don't have a problem with God's plan. I have a problem with God's timing. It never seems to move fast enough. And if you are in that waiting room, God's waiting room, it's no fun, but you don't have to stay there alone. We'd love to pray you through. 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We

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Hey, cause real life's in the trenches, not from the stands and our lofty benches with manicured hands. I wanna dash as dirty, a life fully spent, weathered and scarred from all the life that I lived. The times that we go out of our way to paint beautiful blue over somebody's grave when we stopped.

called Dash by David Crowder and Toby Mac. David wrote it, Crowder, in the middle of a message from Louis Giglio as he talked about when his dad died, and he talked about the importance of the dash, that moment that represents our entire life from the day we were born to the day we die. Let's invest the dash well today.

great classic called Satisfied from Stars Go Dim on the Z. I am Britt, yes, in for Chad today. He is not under the weather. He just had some transportation situations. We all have these things, don't we? Just can't be here today. So he'll be back tomorrow, but I am happy to sit in for him. And Tawny, who was listening earlier, said, you mentioned doing some new music and you were going to save it till noon. Now that you're back, can you do it now, Tawny? You know we love new music. Tawny says that's her favorite reason that she loves the Z. The new music that she's introduced to from new artists she's never heard of. And this is one of those. It's fresh and new. Marissa Berkey is her name. You heard a couple of songs from her so far. Actually, just one other song that we played on the Z. But this one might just be the future hit that we're looking for. Kenneth Clark helps her out on this one. Check out Back and Forth.

that little lead there. Almost sounds like a video game to me. The song is World Cup. It's Hyperfenton on the Z. Good morning. Hope the day is going well. Remember, even in the middle of the morning, if you need to text somebody, say, hey, pray for me. I'm going into a meeting. We would be honored to pray for you. 877-443-CARE is the number. Call or text anytime. Middle of the morning, middle of the night, we are here for you.

God's arms are open wide. Come on back home. Running back to you. Fresh new song from Rua Young and Kodoku. I am Britt, and again, in for Chad. Thank you for praying for him. He had little transportation issues. He's got it worked out, and he'll be back tomorrow. But between you and me, we're just going to play a lot of great music like this one, the new one from Blanca. We don't just accidentally move into these decisions. Let's be intentional.

morning. This is the Z. I am Britt, in for Chad, and today is Hammock Day. If you didn't know that, 22nd day of July, Hammock Day. It's also Pie Approximation Day. Don't know what that means. Oh, but this is my favorite. It's BLT Sandwich Day. You just can't.

0: two remarkably talented people with a new song, Automatic. Halvey and Connor Price on the Z.
1: It's automatic, automatic, automatic.
0: It is automatic, and in about 4 minutes, I'm going to tell you something, maybe one or two things that you didn't know 4 minutes ago. Insight on the way.

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I promise you some information you didn't know before. Didn't know that we spend about $280 billion on in-app purchases. And if you love birds, like my sweet Aunt Linda, she's owned a number of great birds. Well, there's an old Polynesian custom, and in Indonesia, evidently owning a bird is like happening in 3 out of 10 households. 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Love those birds. 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
1: If I had 10,000 tongues, I couldn't tell all the

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0: Ephesians 2:10 calls you his masterpiece. It doesn't say his maybe, not his backup plan. His masterpiece. So when your brain tells you you're not enough, remember who made you. God doesn't create mistakes. He creates purpose. Walk in that. The Z. Oh.

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1: Found my habits way too hard to break. 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

0: Fall.
1: Good afternoon. 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I'm excited to be back. I know we've been missing Chad this morning. 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He's fine. Just had a little transportation situation. He will be back tomorrow right now. He wanted to hear that new song we have from Marissa, and that's coming up right after Jordan Feliz and KB.

0: Low today.
1: Good afternoon. 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I love that song. So do you. It just officially crossed from the test kitchen into the regular airplay. It'll start officially on Tuesday. But since Chad wanted to hear it, I thought I'd play it. And I'd love to play your favorites as well. Text me and let me know what I can play for you at 866-441-HITS. That's 866-441-4487.

0: Every step I take, I know that God's weary. I can praise him right now, don't tempt me. You can use up every weapon trying to hit me. Devil took another shot, but he missed me.
1: Mike Teasy, he missed me on the Z. I am Britt with a little bit of information that helps me. You need to wear yellow for sports. Evidently, researchers in the UK found that wearing yellow tends to increase your chances of excelling at sports. I'm not sure it really does that, but it seems to encourage a creative and positive mental attitude. Yet, you're wearing green makes you feel over-relaxed. Who would have thought it? My little yellow Z car. Uh-huh. We're winning.
2: We'll sing your name from the rooftop. We'll bring you praise and we won't stop. It's not for us, it's for your heart.

the Z. Great song from Shia Zamora on the Z. Aliana is a great encourager on the Z. We appreciate you, and your texts are always meaningful. So many times, not just requesting, but just saying you're praying for us. We appreciate that. You want to dance your way into lunch hour, a little Forrest Frank. Okay, I got your cup.

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It's Up and Up on the Z. Cannot wait. Every year, they continue to deliver a tremendous evangelistic event. It's not only great concerts, and it is really a whole evening. It's an event, but also the gospel is always presented, and every single year, people give their lives to Jesus Christ. If you're interested in following it for the coming year, look for Jam Tour, and you'll track them down and get all the details. That is a tradition that is not going away anytime soon, although I am sad to see that earlier this week, goodness, a sad day in Franklin, Tennessee, as the Sound Kitchen went away. A great studio, a lot of wonderful things were recorded there, but moved out of the way for something. Hopefully not a car wash or storage. That seems to be popping up everywhere, doesn't it?

0: Scott does it. Turns our morning to dancing.
1: Yeah.
0: Tori Kelly, John Keith, 10 Rock together. Actually, it's 10 Rock song. He wrote it, but invited Tori Kelly and John Keith to join him on that. It's a great day. Wonderful collaboration still to come. I pray that you are having a wild and wonderful Wednesday. And if there's a particular song you need to hear, let me know. 866-441-HITS is the hit line. Straight to the studio anytime. 866-441-4487. Going to take you in the Wayback Machine a handful of summers ago. Dan Brems, up again.

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1: Okay, so faith isn't fragile, and trust isn't just a vibe. 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
1: This isn't blind faith. 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

Jeremy Camp and Skillet on the Z. It's No Survivors. What is it that we just, you know, sometimes we throw some things into the fire and we let them go, but yet then we dig through the ashes and pull it back out. Sometimes that's the way addictions are. Sometimes a hurt, a habit we just can't let go of. Please don't try to do that alone. Know that we'd love to pray with you and for you. Maybe connect you with some wonderful resources that help in breaking free of addictive behavior. If you've never heard of Celebrate Recovery, if you do a search for Celebrate Recovery, I'll bet there's one within one zip code of where you are that takes place one of the days of the week, Monday, Tuesday, Wednesday, one someday in some church or some local organization near you. 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Call or text. We'd love to kind of point you in the right direction. More than that, we want to pray for you and watch God be the instrument that delivers you from those hurts, those habits, and those hang-ups. Can't do it on our own. This is one of those things, you just can't white-knuckle it. You just can't will yourself through it. You need supernatural help, and God's ready to help you.

Yes, keep us focused, Lord. You and only you. Graham and Nick D on the Z. I am Britt, and I saw this request. I hadn't played this in a little while. This was a kind of early summer big hit, and I don't know why I stopped playing it more often. You, I guess, stopped requesting it, but once you hear it now, you'll go, oh, yeah, honey, need to play it again.

0: New band Believers with More Like You on the Z. I am Britt at ZBritt on Instagram. And one of my favorite things to just nudge about is, are you involved in the local church? There are always some great things that we can experience on our own in our walk with Jesus Christ through scripture, through praise and worship, through music like our station and his radio praise play. But there are some things that you just don't get without the community of a local church. Man, I pray that you are plugged in and ready. And sometimes on Saturday nights, it's too late for you to make that change, but go ahead and plan now to be back in your local church if you have one, or let us help you find one. 877-443-CARE. Truth is, we're happy to help you, but I bet you know. Maybe there's a friend of yours need to ask about, but don't miss out on the joy of being in church on Sunday. I'll give you a little church-like style of a sound here with a classic summer song from two summers ago, Kirk Franklin and Aaron Cole, Something About the Name Jesus.
1: From 1998 till today, we've been telling y'all something about that name. 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

the devil is a liar. 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And you don't need to be isolated. We talked about it a while ago. If you need to talk with somebody or pray with somebody, we are here 24 hours a day on our Z-Care line, 877-443-CARE. That is 877-443-2273. You can call or text. I saw that request for the Lynn song, Grace on Me. It's coming up right from Sam Rivera and Let Go. Thanks for making the Z your soundtrack to life turn up.

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Sam Rivera, Let Go on the Z. It's time for me to go. I'll be back bright and early tomorrow morning to jumpstart your day in our Z-verse. And so will Chad. We'll both be back tomorrow to carry on the morning show. Tradition here at the Z. Between now and then, though, Ed, Cheryl, Matt, the whole team is on the way right here on the Z. I hope you keep it here. And oh, you did it. You pulled him out of the test kitchen and into AirPlay. Tate Butts, this new song called When I Pray will officially become on our playlist next Tuesday when we rotate the new playlist in. Between now and then, you can feel free to request it. And of course, we'll play it for you. He is Carolina's very own Tate Butts.

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2: 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I like that.

dancing. That's Newsy Artist 10 Rock along with Tori Kelly and John Keith. Before that, we heard Daniel Spriggs, Show Me How to Love. We kicked off the song set with Natural State, Make It Make Sense. Your favorite rock, pop, and hip-hop music. It's all on the Z. It's all here for your life turned up. My name is Ed Hutchins. My email, ed@thez.com. Here comes Torrin Wells with a remix of The Hills and Valleys. Yeah.

Joy isn't pretending everything's perfect. Joy is choosing to trust God even when life feels messy. James 1:2 says to count it all joy, not because struggle is fun, but because God is working through it. Joy is strength. Joy is rebellion against the chaos. Joy is saying, God, you're good, even if today isn't. So choose joy, not because life is easy, but because God is with you. The Z.

There's Allison ID with IDK on the Z. That's new. Before that, we heard Tadashi and Sam Rivera, Stay Alive. And we kicked off that song set with No Survivors, a great rock song from Jeremy Camp and Skillet. 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And Jeremy Camp, along with Mercy Me, they'll be in concert around the Z Nation in October. 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

Music on the Z, that was Hyper Fenton with World Cup. Coming up, we'll hear from Lynn, we'll hear Tiki Lau, we'll hear Stephen Malko, and a whole bunch more of your favorite rock, pop, and hip-hop music. That's what we do for you on the Z. My name is Ed Hutchins. Here comes something new for you. It's Caleb Gordon with God First. Yeah.

God's Hands, that's Don Reddy. Before that, we heard Lynn, Grace on Me. We always bring you the best music on your radio, online at thez.com, 24 hours a day. 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You can always keep the Z on. Up next is Tiki Lau. This is Your Goodness. This is The Z.

0: Yo, dude, so for this No Idols song, I kind of hear, one, two, three, yeah.
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Click where it says chat now with someone who cares. Now, here comes Stephen Malcolm. Yes,

That's a new single from Torrin Wells along with Miles Minnick. That was Second to None. The next new album project from Torrin Wells will be his first live album. That's set to drop on new release Friday, October 2nd. And it's titled Here Comes the Church. Danny Gokey has a new single released this week on new release Friday. Here he is with New Day on the Z.

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0: Good choice.

0: You and Only You, that is Graham and Nick D on the Z. Before that, we heard 116 with King David, and we kicked off that song set with Demons from Josiah Queen. That's a new single for him. All your favorite new music and Z classics all day long. I'm Ed Hutchins. I'll see you tomorrow afternoon. Now on the Z, here's Lecrae along with John Bellion. It's Holidays.
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1: Let me tell you about the king, reigning above, powerful and mighty, came down to love. He sits on the throne, highly seated, for his blood has atoned. He's a roller of stones, can't you see? Let me tell you.

going through summer with the coolest music and a pretty nice tan. Summer. The Z.

God's love is undefeated. And honestly, so is this playlist. The Z.

on T on the Z. I am Cheryl. And if you've got a Taco Bell near you, you got to get in on this one-day deal they're doing. So they wanted to thank their customers for sticking with them, even though they had to, in many locations, pull lettuce off the menu. So they're rewarding their customers with $1 items. Today only, you can get a $1 enchilada or a $1 nacho fry. I think you got to get them in the app, but I am 100% going to do that. Those nacho fries are delicious. And enchiladas are normally, what, $4? It's a good deal. I just want to

It's Lecrae on the Z. I am Cheryl. If you are, like most of us, a Jimothy fan, there's one thing you've got to do today. I'll tell you what it is in two songs.

rock Tori Kelly and John Keith morning into Dancing on the Z. I am Cheryl. I, like maybe you and definitely the rest of the internet, am obsessed with that little raccoon from Seattle, Jimothy. He's taken over he's showing up everywhere, including on Google today. So if you're a Jimothy fan, you got to get your Google app out on your phone or on your laptop, type in Jimothy, and then watch what happens. You might have to touch the little green paw print to make it happen, but it's worth it. It's so cute.

He's going to be in Greenville in October, October 22nd, as a matter of fact. Jeremy Camp and No Survivors on the Z. If you go to his website, you can see all the other cities he's going to be playing in case one of those is more convenient for you. I know he's going to be in North Charleston October 9th. Anyway, jeremycamp.com has the details.

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0: side.
1: Mun and Forgiveness on the Z. I am Cheryl. And every time I hear that song, I'm reminded of one of my favorite quotes about forgiveness. And maybe you've heard it. It's from an author who was friends with C.S. Lewis back in the day. And he said, to forgive is to set a prisoner free and discover that prisoner was you.

0: wife and my kid. 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Buried my flesh in the rest and let God
1: fill the room right now, wanna feel presence. There's

That's Lynn and Grace on Me on the Z with music and minutes from Brandon Lake. We are Messengers and Del Mac. And do you remember, I was telling you last week about this online conversation. Guys were talking about the traits that women have that make them instantly attractive. And none of these things had to do with looks. Well, now it's the ladies' turn. And I'll tell you some of those things. Once again, they have nothing to do with looks. Coming up in just a few. It's a

0: Rebecca in Spartanburg. Let me know if there's something you want to hear. 866-441-4487. Here's Brandon Lake.
1: Yo, dude, so for this No Idol song, I kind of hear,
2: one, two, three, yeah.

are messengers on the Z. I am Cheryl. And one of my favorite online conversations I have stumbled across in the last, I don't know, months had to do with guys sharing what one trait women have that makes them instantly attractive. And these are all things that all the things they mentioned had nothing to do with looks. And now it's women's turn. And according to ladies, guys, if you've got this trait, you are instantly way more attractive than a guy that can lift 1 million pounds in the gym. Number one on the list, thoughtfulness, humility, making clear plans ahead of time, being able to build things, making people feel comfortable, being musical. And then this is my favorite one, loving animals. True story. I used to date a guy because I really liked his dog. Yeah, I just couldn't make it work because I just wasn't as into him as much as I loved that dog. Diego, wherever you are, I hope you're doing well. I miss you.

0: could let it go.
1: It's Joseph O'Brien and Camouflage on the Z. I am Cheryl. Do you remember not too long ago, the government stopped making pennies because they said it cost more to make a penny than a penny was worth? Now they're coming for nickels. I'll tell you more in just a couple of minutes.

It's Josiah Queen and Demons on the Z. I am Cheryl. Not too long ago, the government stopped making pennies. They say that it costs more to make a penny than the penny is actually worth. And so businesses started either rounding up or down, right? Because they didn't have pennies to give as change anymore. Well, now it might get even more complicated because they're talking about doing away with nickels. Apparently, it costs almost 14 cents to make one nickel, so government losing money making them. So Congress is trying to pass a law. We'll see if it gets anywhere. But it's called the Common Sense Act, which might help. So it would require businesses, instead of charging like, you know, 1983, they would have to charge 1980, so no pennies would have to be used for change. I mean, it does make things simpler. We'll see how far it gets. It did pass the House, and now the Senate's considering it.

I can't wait to see them do that live. Switchfoot's latest, Absolution on the Z. They're getting ready to launch their tour. They're going to be in Charleston September 22nd. And then a couple months later, November 5th, they'll be in Charlotte. All the details at switchfoot.com.

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Lecrae and On Time on the Z. Have you noticed a weird pain in your thumb lately? Doctors say they're seeing more and more younger people coming in thinking they got arthritis in their thumb when really what they got is something called texting thumb. Yes, that's what doctors are calling it, texting thumb. I'll tell you what it is in two songs.

0: Ryan Ellis on the Z. I am Cheryl. Yet another good reason to put away your phone and go touch grass. People are coming down with something called texting thumb, and apparently it can be very painful. Doctors say it's where you are constantly texting, scrolling, and holding your phone, and that's really unnatural for someone's hand. And so what's happening is people are getting stiffness, throbbing near the thumb joint, even clicking in the joint when they bend their thumb, and people are going to the doctor thinking they got arthritis, and really they just have what doctors are calling texting thumb. But they say there's a few simple changes that can help that your thumb get a break and heal. They say take breaks from using your phone, change up how you hold your phone, hold it a different way, switch hands, and use voice to text whenever possible. They also recommend you do daily thumb and wrist stretches. These, by the way, I have done the thumb stretches and they look ridiculous, but they actually do work.
1: We'll sing your name from the rooftop. We'll bring you praise and we won't stop. It's not for us, it's for your heart.

Pray for me on the Z. I am Cheryl. And if you need prayer, we are here. You can call our care line. Tell us what's going on. We'd love to pray with you. 877-443-CARE.

John Michael Howell with Gio and the Devil is a Liar on the Z. Did you get your cheap Taco Bell food today? Today only they're doing $1 in Cheetos and $1 nacho fries. I think you got to have the app to get them, but that's a quick download. For $1 nacho fries, yeah, I will. Here's Jacob on the Z.

0: scared of? I don't really know.
1: It's the Z.
2: Fear loves to whisper worst case scenarios,
3: but God speaks louder. Do not fear, for I am with you. Isaiah 41:10.
2: Fear says you're alone.
3: God says you're protected.
2: Fear says you can't.
3: God says he already made a way. Courage isn't the absence of fear. It's choosing to move anyway, because you know who's walking with you. So step forward.

0: Lynn and Grace on Me on the Z. I am Cheryl saying hi to Beth in Spartanburg. What's going on today?
1: Well, actually, I just got back from New York. I was just on vacation.
0: Ooh, I bet that was fun. Are you having a hard time settling back into work?
1: Yep.
0: Oh, I bet that's tough. Well, we are halfway to the weekend now. And to celebrate, let's listen to some Tori Kelly.
1: Oh, this is great.

I love it. Tiki Lau and Your Goodness on the Z, 866-441-4487 to request a song, make a comment, say hello. We love hearing from you. Matt's going to be in next. He's got some Brandon Lake coming up here in minutes, some Zonti on the way. And right now it's Colton Dixon.

Yo, dude, so for this No Idol song, I kind of hear 1, 2, 3.

brand new from Terry and God Is For Me. We're keeping your playlist fresh. It's the Z Radio. Hello and welcome to The Uplift. It's Matt moving through the middle of the week together and a group of firefighters showing off their softer side with a rescue that took grit and heart. And I'll tell you about them coming up in your daily uplift. It's a sweet one. Some changes with the change in your pocket, or I don't know where you keep your change these days, maybe your junk drawer, but they're working on some of the challenges that have come up since they stopped making the pennies. I'll fill you in on that. And I'm going to answer some of your questions about grace and faith, the space between them, how they work together, clear up some misunderstandings, and maybe answer some things you've been wondering about. That's coming up, and what I learned at church this week. And of course, as always, all the music you love and a whole lot of fun. The Wednesday Uplift is on. Is Radio Z.

0: It's Hip Hop and Hope the Z Radio, Matthew. And if you're a dog owner, you've probably been there, out for a walk when your pup suddenly plants his feet and refuses to take another step. That's exactly what happened to a hiker this week with his senior pup, Sable, except this time they were 2 miles up a steep mountain trail. That hiker flagged down some help from somebody who still had phone service up there and was able to call 911, and 6 volunteer firefighters did not hesitate to help. They hiked in with a rescue basket, carefully loaded the sweet girl in, and began the long descent. And for 4.5 hours, they took turns carrying her through that unforgiving terrain, stopping to give her water and keep her cool. And it was challenging at times.
1: She was a 100-pound dog, so it did require a good bit of work. It's really steep up in there. These mountains are kind of unforgiving. There was a lot of straight up, straight down. Some of it we were even unable to carry her, so we had to do our best to encourage her to, you know, take a few steps down in the real steep areas to get her out.
0: That's firefighter Tiffany Young talking to Newswatch 16. She said they don't just care about humans, they care about furry friends too. So Waterville Fire Department, you are the most amazing people on the planet today. Great job rescuing Sable and reuniting her with her grateful owner. The sweet German Shepherd expected to make a full recovery. You know, our firefighters don't get enough credit, especially the volunteers, but all of them, really. Thank you for what you do. And that is your daily uplift.

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Miss Sarah Reeves, get back your fight. The Z Radio. It's Matt. You got something you want to hear? Let me know. You can reach out on the socials at Uplift Radio Show or at the Z Radio. 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Lows to highs on the Z.

There it is, my jam, Hopeful the Band, and Everything is Better. We're living life turned up. The Z Radio and Matthew, and something shareworthy I saw. This is from author and therapist Annie Lefter. She says, love is a labor of love. It may sound simple, but I don't know. It just hit me as pretty profound. You know, there's no way you're going to have a relationship without working at it. And I think knowing that, going in and acknowledging that love is a labor of love, you got to work at it, is a really important thing. So love that, Annie. Thanks for sharing.

So go ahead and come on in. So go ahead and come on in.

back watching my mansion burn to ash while

you're at all like me, you probably feel like you spend too much time on your phone. You wish you could put it down a little bit more. You pick it up sometimes, you find yourself scrolling, you like practically want to throw the thing across the room. Or maybe that's just me, but have you ever used your device so much that your thumbs hurt from too much texting? If so, that's definitely a sign that you might need a break. Health experts saying that all the texting, scrolling, and swiping can lead to what they're calling texting thumb. Symptoms include stiffness, throbbing near the thumb joint, and even clicking when you bend your thumb. If any of those things are going on, step away from the phone. Put it down. It's because today's smartphones are larger and heavier, and we're using them way more than just, you know, calls and texts. And all those hours of scrolling can put extra strain on your hands, and particularly your thumbs. Experts actually recommending you do daily thumb and wrist stretches. Okay, if it gets to that point, I may just give up my phone. I may be hard to reach in the near future. That's all I'm saying.